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Turning out to Linwood just off of Bloomfield, Delta 71 Victor Echo X-ray.

0: Yellow line is lit.
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0: 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I've blew the line out.
1: 3 feet.

444 to dispatch, I'll stop. Bloomfield, that's central. It's going to be a black Audi sedan. It's got some type of 10-tag. I can't read it right now. 12-5.

0: 6-1, 6-2.
1: 6-1. Was one on a commercial bird at 100 State Ave, Network School, indicated exact lounge fall.
0: Conspiracy.
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I have a vehicle here in the parking lot. I got a New Jersey Red for you when you're ready. It's going to be Lima 50 Uniform Hotel Delta L50 UHD.

0: 6, so let's just drive a second vehicle in the back. It's going to be New Jersey Wedge, Yankee 41, Uniform Echo Yankee, Y41, UEY.
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0: We're good, myself and 628 are clearing the school. So far, nothing, Shallon.

0: 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I don't know if that's you guys, but they got more activations being sent off on the outside now of the school.
1: Yeah, that should be us.

0: 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I'm Westover Ave, just off of Ravine, New Jersey, Alpha 94, Uniform Delta Alpha.
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1: We'll be clear. 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
0: Thank you.

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0: 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It's clean, negative stolen.
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0: 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In response to the Plaza lot, 5 Starbucks for motor vehicle lockout, you're going to be looking for a blue Acura.
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by. Respond to 5 Angeline Court. I have a 911 call reporting that there's smoke addition in his residence. He's unsure of where it's coming from. Again, it's going to be 5 Angeline Court for a smoke addition within a residence. Timeout 2333.

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0: Confirmed structure fire in open position. Unsure of where it's coming from still.
1: Could you repeat that? Is that a confirmed structure fire?
0: Confirmed structure fire coming from the crawl space.
1: Tune out mutual aid, strike a second alarm for this. 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

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Again, that's 5 Angeline Court in Fairfield, one truck to the scene for the county. Timeout 2336.

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Timeout 2341.

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1: We're going to have a West Caldwell truck, a Wayne engine, and a Roseland engine. 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
1: 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Thank you.

0: 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I got the details on that stop when you're ready.
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1: Yes.
0: Just be advised, I just sent the FBI to Fairfield, 5 Angeline Way, 5 Angeline Court. They have a structure fire. County Fire requested a Roseland engine. Just be advised, I sent them out.
1: Where is it?

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3: 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Approximately 5 to 10 men in the fire are not overrated at this time.
2: From someone here. Thank you so much for listening.

0: I'm going to pull the second line. 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

0: 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Where do you want 779?
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2: Well, I see.

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0: From the rear of the building, we got smoke running the ridge and coming out of the chimney. 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
0: Received.

0: 21, engine 1, I need to drop that pressure again, please.
1: Seven, 6-2, 7-4-6.
2: 6-2.
1: 4-6. Can you guys respond to the scenario about you're looking for NJ Transit bus number 5953. They just called and said there's a female party sleeping on the bus.
2: 760 Central, you can show me out.
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0: come in to any Fairfield unit just as soon as you can. 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
1: C-10, can you confirm the power has been cut to this building? 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

0: 10 to headquarters.
1: 210, come in.
0: Just an update, they have water on the fire. Appears to be knocked out at the time. 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Can you notify the building or apartment to have them respond out?

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0: All right, we're pulling all the Fairfield guys out, sending them for rehab.
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1: West call. 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
3: Yeah, there's one up in the attic, checking. Nothing in the attic. And there's people in the basement right now.
1: Receive.
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0: 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I'm going to put this fire under control at this time during the overhaul stage and in rehab.
1: Rishi, I'm out 032.

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0: Charlie, thanks for the copy. Police information out of West Orange. Roseland cars on Spen from West Orange. Nance Road, there's three actors in a black SUV attempted home burglary. Last seen southbound on Mount Pleasant, approximately 10 minutes in past. The only we have is a black SUV with three actors. Last seen southbound on Mount Pleasant, 10 minutes in past.
1: Six officers.
2: Six officers.
1: Six 609 received.

Fairfield 210, all units operate on 5 Angeline. We're going to have a Fairfield unit to do a final walkthrough, and we'll probably start releasing some units.

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We're just going to move the fan to the first floor to get rid of some of this residual smoke and fire prevention, doing our thing in a crawl space.

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0: 777 Central. Central, all West SSU, this will be Clark from Fairfield, in this command, Sunrider.
1: Central,
0: West SSU, this is Clark from Fairfield, in
1: this command, Sunrider.

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0: vehicles on cars aren't updated out of West Orange. They're saying the vehicles are a black Jeep Grand Cherokee. Nothing further.
1: Thanks, Wanda.

0: 说没说呀？
1: Yeah,
0: well,
1: we're on scene, mutually,
0: and release. Alright, so you're holding
1: those
0: at station one?
1: Yeah, just, I'm going to be checking on the status of that, so bear with me a minute.

Engine 3 to command. Cedar Grove is sitting at station 1. Can they be released?

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1: Central is 115.

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So we're going to hold the fire prevention unit on scene, and all fire apparatus will be secure from the scene. Fire prevention is remaining on scene.

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0: We're clear, Angeline Court. 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
1: Four to the dispatch. Off duty job on Chestnut Street. It's going to be closed, local traffic only.

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0: I'll be on a traffic enforcement detail, Florence, Daytona.
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0: Gould Place, 76-year-old male, possible stroke. Two family house, it's the door on the right.
1: What floor is he?
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0: Five North Call, just by for arriving on Gould. Do you know what door we're supposed to be in?
1: This is North Call headquarters. Go on the right door facing the house.
0: Roger that, thank you. Your medics coming?
1: Affirmative, medics are coming.

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0: Capital Dispatch. We're transferring from Gould, filling to Barnabas. Next one, please. Central 775, move Barnabas.
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1: 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Have the info.

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1: 38-year-old male was involved in a motor vehicle accident earlier. Came home, now he's complaining of back pain, neck pain, and head pain. He is hard of hearing. We were speaking with through a service.
0: Let me see.
1: Spotsman dispatch, let me know on the medics.

0: 2006 Birthday Squad 609-44 crew. 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He's complaining of neck and head pain. Dispatcher 15, timeout 1054.
1: Four for one, that was good.
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0: We got a 911 misdial. Person's name is Mandy. She's at Grover Cleveland Park at the playground area. She's wearing black shorts and a gray tank top.
1: Receiving.
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Yeah, with a disabled Roseland and Hyresmith. 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

Essex Hills Police, Essex Hills Fire Responders, please respond to 135 Forest Way. 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

0: 3312 Central. I'm going to be clear, 6712 on scene. We're able to move that vehicle onto Harrison Ave. They'll advise on if they need a tow.
1: Well, for one, we're going to be clear. Hold squad transport of one man to St. Barnabas.
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812 Central. I'm going to be on a motor vehicle stop in the Shell parking lot. It's going to be X-Ray 84 Victor Delta Papa X84 VDP.

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1: 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Hey,

0: 时间。
1: Pretty clear it was a vendor trying to make a delivery. No one was there to accept it. We'll be clear.

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0: 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We'll all be clear. The collision route.
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2: Atlantic 7, go.
1: We'll be getting transport going to Mountainside. If you're not close, we can meet you in the line of sight.
2: We're pulling into the lot now.
1: Roger, I will be waiting for you.
2: We're coming in the back way.

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1: Yeah.

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1: Being in a section of Westville Ave and Gold NJ Gentag Hotel 088062.
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0: Alpha 612.
1: Can you call the desk?
0: Reese, standby. He's on the call with, I believe, the other department.

0: Yeah, pull the car. Be advised, not a cold blow. They're looking for a green Genesis SUV. For a hit and run that happened in front of their Shopify Liquors. Westbound on the avenue. No further information.
1: Finally.

0: Hey, can I get a vehicle? Alright, the victim's in shop, in the parking lot of ShopRite Liquors, black Volkswagen Jetta. He gave me a description of a green Genesis SUV, no plate given.
1: Receive, do you get a description of the driver?
0: Negative.
1: Any injuries?
0: Negative injuries, and a spend message has been put out.
1: Okay, thank you.

0: 101, you called me approaching.
1: Ray said, name is Jake.
2: Three driver.
1: Ray said,

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1: I'll receive.

5-5-6 to West Caldwell Cars, pertaining to that motor vehicle hit and run from Caldwell. We now have registration, New Jersey, November 21, Uniform Mike Delta.

67 Central. Alright, we'll be clear. Driver sent off an ROR. Vehicle is removed. Jake is in possession.

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Her call about the supply of the last transmission. That is the incorrect registration.

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1: Right.
0: At this time, we have no damage to that vehicle. He's not sure if he was actually hit or not, so we can cancel that friend message at this time.
1: Appreciate it.

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0: These imperial units and this is the recorded toy motor vehicle incident. A report will be submitted.

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1: Can you respond over to 2 Mayport Drive for a medical alarm and call the desk for the lockbox code?

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The alarm is activated in there. Yeah, let's see.

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0: Ouais, ça va pour tout le monde.
1: Can you explain the 390 you both will have on a motor vehicle accident? No reported injuries.
2: Quarter, I have the GC started. What form are we seeing?

0: Metro's in the lobby. Yeah. They all park in the lobby. Next gen.
1: You're not off.

0: Right. Can you punch a number for a second motor vehicle accident? That's what I'm going to be on here, same location. 441 will be on the original. I have two plates for you when you're ready. One's going to need a tow.
1: All right, go with the plates.
0: Both are going to be jersey tags. Papa, 8-1, Lima, November, Echo. And Kilo, 5-9, Romeo, Echo, Victor. The Jeep on that second vehicle is going to be the one for the tow.
1: Appreciate it.

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1: 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Can you respond all the ways for a residential burn alarm and your evacuation is in the entry door?
0: Receive.
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0: Wait.

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Just noting that for the vehicle, the Echo 5-4 should be a BMW. The notification letter was left on the windshield, notifying them of the report. I'll be clear.

0: 438 dispatch.
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0: 756 to Central School Crossing at Westville and Lane.
1: Central. School crossing at Westville and Prospect.
2: She was found in the area of 24 Oakland Ave, caller reports that there is a white male going to a store soliciting.
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0: Did they give any further description?
1: Carly said he's wearing a white shirt and wearing a white hat. I mean, a hat.

0: ஆமா கொஞ்சம் season 4 of 21.
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3: Respond to 18 Lane Avenue. On-site manager, Sarah, says there's a lot of screaming coming from the fourth floor. She's not sure what apartment.
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4: Here.

0: Go ahead, Fritz, you know. Four one, you said that was the fourth floor?
1: That's affirmative. Sarah said she would meet with you. She said fourth floor.

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We still haven't made entry yet.

0: 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That's a signal 9-1 for unknown injuries. 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

0: Caldwell Police, the West Essex First Aid Squad, you can respond to the fourth floor of 18 Lane Avenue.
1: Hey, sir.

0: headquarters 406.
1: Just not, they're still upstairs. Go 438 right now.
0: I'm sorry, you available 438?
1: Well, yeah, we're just the odds. We're the patient to this. Say hello.
0: I'm sorry, I had a complaint against the crossing guard at Snow and Hatfield.
1: There's a court on the over there.
0: No, it was a passing motorist. Claiming the crossing guard is not slipping out of the lane of traffic and letting the e-bikes go with oncoming traffic.
1: Let's see.

0: command.
1: Alright, they'll be transporting momentarily to East Orange. It's going to be for crisis voluntary. I'll be responding to the area of Small and Hatfield. You said the issue was her blocking traffic?
2: Passing motors reports crossing guards not stepping out into lane of traffic, stopping traffic till a full stop. E-bikes are crossing with oncoming traffic.
1: Jeez, I'm heading over there.

0: 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All units will be clear.
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1: You need to respond to 10 Parkway East, looking for Regina Minatolio, 60-year-old. 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They're concerned for her welfare. She does not have a phone number. Or a phone, I should say.
0: Receive.
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1: I'm sorry. 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

0: 4-4-1. I got a vehicle in the garage with the door open. It's going to be NJ Reg, Papa 6-9, Nancy Bravo Mike.
1: Four or six is out.

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1: Receive. Hold me out, making contact.
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0: Orders received.

0: 406 dispatch. What's the name of the party we're doing welfare check on?
1: Gina Venatorello, 60-year-old.
0: That address to confirm is 10 Parkway East, correct?
1: That's what you gave me, and I'll call her back if it's not the right house.
0: Receive, the resident here is stating that there's nobody here by that name. Stand by.
1: Receive.

Orders 406, spoke with the caseworker. She confirms 10 Parkway East in Caldwell. I do have her direct line if you need to talk to her.

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1: Thank you,

0: 441.
1: Man.
0: We're going to be clear. It's going to be unfounded. The individual does not live there.
1: I'm clear. Appreciate it. Thank you.

0: hotel for any of the liberal communities have a female party in the lobby.
1: 619 machine, I'll take it.

Got a call from PSENG. They're reporting that the resident is able to see gas coming out of his yard. They do have a tech on en route. Fairfield Police to Fairfield Fire, respond to number 4 Victorian Lane. PSENG stated that the resident there sees gas coming out of his yard. They do have a tech en route.

0: 16 and 6-12. 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
1: Standby, I'm in the lobby.

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1: Andrew, I'm going to be responding shortly.

0: Go ahead.
1: Can you have the squad return to our headquarters? It's going to be from complaint of pain from our previous crash.
0: Received. Calling squad to your headquarters.
1: It's going to be for hand wrist pain.
0: Can you tell me who the person is or the description?
1: She's an adult female. She was in our accident previously. She came to our headquarters.
0: Where is she?
2: I wouldn't be here, but...

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1: I was able to take a vehicle for a 24 mile avenue at Caldwell Police Headquarters.
2: Received. Show us in route from the VA hospital.
0: So we have a ground level transformer that looks like maybe leaking oil. I know we have public service coming. Is it gas or electric coming out?
3: It's going to be a gas tech coming out.
0: All right. So, I mean, we're getting no readings here. It looks like oil coming out of a transformer that might have popped in one of these ground units.

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0: 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Equipment violations detail on Uncle Seth.
1: First

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0: on the floor.
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0: Thank you.
2: 44146, we just passed me. 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
1: Bruce.

Anderson Anderson from Pacific, Foxtrot, 83 Sierra Mike, Foxtrot. The Auto and the Rights is coming up 340, if you could let me know, 188.

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going to be Harrison half westbound, just at Roseland Ave with Victor 36, uniform X-ray Lima, V36 UXO, have the info.

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0: Dougal in Fairfield with New Jersey, Zulu 84, Papa Whiskey November.

0: 441. Traffic complaint on the corner of Bloomfield Avenue and Central. Two-door black Honda sticking out in the lane of traffic.
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0: 1. 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

0: 7364 arriving. This is the 40. Central. Do we have a name match at this address, or is it just coordinates?
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0: We're out with a resident. They activated in regards to a possible missing adult female. We're gathering further.
1: Friend, proceed.
0: We're correcting it, 5861.
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0: I'm going 260. 36 is still on. Can you gather info?
1: Thank you.

Cole Police, North Cole Fire Department. You have an activated fire alarm, 12 Hill Street, North 24, upstairs, smoke detector. An activated fire alarm, 12 Hill Street, Zone 24, upstairs, smoke detector, 1928.

The other one will be arriving. One and a half story wood frame, nothing shown from the exterior. There's a hydrant at 7 quarter. The other one has command.

0: Command Police Headquarters, Fire Department's going to be clear. Launch set off due to culinary mishap. Command terminated.
1: Pressure.

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0: 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The line picks up, there's clicking, then it goes dead.
1: Check it out.
0: I can't get a room number or anything. According to the 911 system, looks like it's in the back of the building.
1: Breathing.

0: 不服选择权人。
1: So when I say the back of the building, it's with inside the building towards the back part. I called back with the voicemail, but they're not accepting messages.
0: 447.

0: 47 dispatch. 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Be clear, unfounded.
1: All right, I traced that number through the CAD. Before you leave there, check apartment 424. That's where that phone number comes back. We've had medicals there.
0: Emergency 424.

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0: Just pull over to 191-EAGLE-ROCK, the DSR automotive. Carl's reporting she can't pull out of the lot due to a black Jeep blocking her. She's requesting assistance.
1: 62, I'll take it.
0: Right.

0: 447. I spoke with the individual. He's okay. I'll be clear.
1: Right, sir.